That's one we love to play here on Boomlight. As you know, we pride ourselves in playing the best in easy listening and all your 50s favourites. If the 50s is your era, do join us for our 50s vintage chart, running down one of the very earliest hit parades. That's on Sunday afternoon at 2.

This has got to be the saddest day of my life. I called you here today for a bit of bad news. I won't be able to see you anymore because of my obligations and the ties that you have. We've been meeting here every day. And since this is our last day together, I want to hold you just one more time. When you turn and walk away, don't look back. I want to remember you just like this. Let's just kiss.

0: 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Incidentally, if you'd like to find out more about the station or get in touch with us, just go to our website, that's boomradio.co.uk, and scroll down until you see a photograph of Nat King Cole. 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

You've probably noticed that we feature quite a lot of music from the cinema on Boomlight. 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To quote Humphrey Bogart in the 1941 film The Maltese Falcon, "The stuff that dreams are made of." Boomlight. 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
1: Sunshine and showers breaking out, particularly in the south, with the driest and brightest conditions across northern Scotland, a high of 19 degrees Celsius.
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I'm a rowdy dowdy, oh, that's me.

Hello, you're with Boom Light. One listener has written to us to say how refreshing it is to listen to all the old favourites and a few almost forgotten songs. You never know where the next song is going to take you back. A happy or a bittersweet memory, perhaps. It's all in the music on Boom Light. 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
1: Boom Radio, High Street History. Debenhams began in London in the 18th century thanks to William Clark, later joined by William Debenham. The store then expanded to Cheltenham and Harrogate. In the early 20th century, Debenhams Oxford Street had a restaurant just for men where they could escape shopping duties. By 1948, it was the biggest department store chain in the country, even acquiring Harvey Nichols in 1920. Debenhams closed in 2021 after 243 years. High Street History.
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Do you remember how we used to listen to the old BBC Light programme? Hancock's Half Hour, oh, Mrs. Dale's Diary, and light music from great orchestras like Mantovani and Max Jaffa. Well, you can still enjoy the very best of orchestral music here on Boom Light, the home of beautiful, easy listening and all your 50s favourites.

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This is Boom Light. 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
1: Sunshine and showers breaking out, particularly in the south, with the driest and brightest conditions across northern Scotland, a high of 19 degrees Celsius.

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What makes them special is the various ways the songs are performed by the amazing singers and orchestras we hear. 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
5: 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It takes Aviva.

yeah, but us. And kindly point that gun the other way and hobble, hobble, hobble off and hit the hay. Hey, boss man, what do you say? It's me.

This is Boomlight. One increasing challenge in today's world is the number of different scams there are. It's always important to stay cautious. The Citizens Advice Bureau recommends that we should be on our guard if any offer seems too good to be true. There's never any harm in pausing to check that people are who they say they are.

0: Willie, can you do the things I ask you? Willie, can you do them true?
1: Oh, yeah.
0: Willie.

0: That's the sort of music we love to play here at Boomlight. More from our huge catalogue of melodies in just a second.
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1: Sunshine and showers breaking out, particularly in the south, with the driest and brightest conditions across northern Scotland, a high of 19 degrees Celsius.

Do you remember the old jukebox in cafes and pubs, stacked full of 45s of the biggest hits of the day? A coin in the slot? How much? It was sixpence in 1959. The vinyl discs would be selected and dropped down onto the turntable, the crackly record booming from the big speakers. It's a bit like that here, except it doesn't even cost you sixpence in old money. Boomlight, home of beautiful, easy listening and all your 50s favourites.

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We've had a few emails about those wonderful old 78 discs. Sometimes there are cases where you still have them, but have nothing to play them on anymore, as that old gramophone stopped working a long time ago. And changing the needle before each play is a bit of a faff. Do let us know the name of that disc, and who knows, maybe play it for you here on Boom Light.

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1: Sunshine and showers breaking out, particularly in the south, with the driest and brightest conditions across northern Scotland, a high of 19 degrees Celsius.

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1: Often cloudy with heavy showers at times, driest for the far north of Scotland, though chilly. Wet across northeast England, scattered showers elsewhere with highs of 19 degrees.

0: Sorry, my dear. 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
1: Desiree, I should never have come. 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

0: That's the sort of music we love to play you here at Boom Light. Well, the first record chart may have been devised 70 years ago, but it's true that some of the melodies we play here are even older than that, and they'll be remembered forever.
1: Yeah.

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Trevor's dropped us a note from County Down in Northern Ireland via our website to say, loving Boom Light. Great music, great memories, and long may you remain. And don't stop keeping going, whatever you do. Well, Trevor, we rather hope we're going to be around for many years to come. So thanks for your encouragement.

0: 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It's like the jukebox you always dreamed of. 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
1: Often cloudy with heavy showers at times, driest for the far north of Scotland, though chilly. Wet across northeast England, scattered showers elsewhere with highs of 19 degrees.

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0: I'm glad I am. I'm a real-life Yankee Doodle, made my name and fame and boom, just as Mr. Doodle did by riding on a pony. I love to listen to the Dixie strain. I long to see the girl I left behind me. That ain't a Josh. She's a Yankee, by gosh. About a Yankee, that's all pony.
1: Little Johnny Jones, the jockey from the USA.
0: We'll ride the pony, Yankee Doodle, English Derby Day.
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0: So Yankee Doodle's gonna be the boy they have to beat.
2: Orphan of the British out to follow his career. Have offered Johnny anything to keep him over here.
0: But all the money in the Bank of England couldn't pay enough to keep young Johnny Jones away from old Broadway.
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0: I'm gonna give America the English Derby Cup.
2: He's gonna give America the English Derby Cup.
0: I'm a Yankee Doodle dandy. 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

0: At Boomlight, we keep the music playing all the time, day and night. 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
1: Often cloudy with heavy showers at times, driest for the far north of Scotland, though chilly. Wet across northeast England, scattered showers elsewhere with highs of 19 degrees.

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And if you're a new listener, may I just take a moment to share with you the names of just some of the artists you can enjoy hearing a great deal here. The list certainly features the likes of Frank Sinatra, Barbara Streisand, Glenn Miller, Connie Francis, and Nat King Cole. We do hope you enjoy our selection.

Words mean I am a truthful man from the land of the palm trees. And before dying, I want to share these poems of my soul. My poems are soft green. My poems are also flaming crimson. My poems are like a wounded fawn seeking refuge in the forest. The last verse says, Con los pobres de la tierra. With the poor people of this earth, I want to share my fate. The streams of the mountains please me.

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0: Welcome back to Costa Coffee's Iced Coffee Forecast, here to update you on the week ahead. Today, there'll be unexpected adventures moving in from the east, with high chances of bumping into friends and conversations that go on longer than planned. Later this week, expect a refreshing iced coffee, made for picnics with picky bits and nowhere to be until 6. Because whatever the weather, with a Costa iced coffee made with heart in hand, the summer moments we love last. Costa iced coffee, made for summer.
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0: part of me.
1: You're really a part of me.
0: I've got you.
1: I've got you.
0: Under my skin.
1: Under my skin.
0: I've tried so. Something or other. I've said to myself this affair.
1: I've said to myself this affair.
0: Darn it, what are those words?
1: Oh, darn it, what are those words?
0: I'm sorry, I lost it up. Let's start the thing over.
1: I'm sorry, I lost it up. Let's start the thing over.
0: No, let's take it again from the top.

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2: Good morning, it's Mike Wire. The annual Belper Arts Trail is a two-day event this weekend, today and tomorrow, featuring 170 artists and makers in local venues. Tony Lee performs the Carpenters Songbook Hits in Yesterday Once More with a live band at Marina Theatre Lowestoft on the 8th of May. Performing the album Deja Vu in full, The Wandering Hearts will be at Chelmsford Theatre on the 24th of May.
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1: Often cloudy with heavy showers at times, driest for the far north of Scotland, though chilly. Wet across northeast England, scattered showers elsewhere with highs of 19 degrees.
0: Nick Bailey on Boom Light.

It was written by Bert Kampfert, and indeed he had the first recording of it when it was released as an instrumental called Moon Over Naples, but it became much better known in the vocal version with Al Martino, Spanish Eyes. Good morning, it's Nick Bailey with you on Boom Light for today, the 3rd of May, which is the start of Hedgehog Awareness Week. So if you've got hedgehogs in your garden, as we have, here's the Hedgehog Song.

The Mamas and the Papas were dedicated to the one I love. And before that, Johnny McAvoy with a rather catchy hedgehog song. The bad news is that hedgehog numbers are rapidly declining in rural areas. And despite many people using feeding stations, their numbers are declining in urban areas too. We've got a spy camera, so we get a lot of pleasure from seeing how many hedgehogs have visited during the night. And apart from the delight they give us, they're also wonderful at pest control. Since we moved to our present garden 4 years ago, I haven't seen one slug. It's rather

Andre Castellanets and his orchestra with I Wish You Love. And we also heard Marnie Nixon dubbing the voice of Audrey Hepburn with Wouldn't It Be Lovely from My Fair Lady. I was talking about hedgehogs just now, and although ours are not pets as such, it's nice to know that by leaving food out for them, we are in our very small way helping to increase their numbers. But did you know that genuine pet owners have more photos of their furry friends on their phones than of their partners? The average number of snaps of either cats or dogs, often playing or sleeping, is a third more than their other halves. And more than one in 10 pet owners take a pet picture every day.

0: He was one of the top proponents of boogie-woogie, a style which was popular mostly in the 30s and 40s. Albert Ammons with boogie-woogie and the Clovers with One Mint Julep. And if you're wondering what a mint julep is, it's an alcoholic cocktail consisting primarily of bourbon, sugar, water, crushed ice, and of course, fresh mint, and is particularly popular in the American South.
1: 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She will.
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Hoagy Carmichael with Old Buttermilk Sky, and Koji Grant before that with The Wayward Wind. Do you remember the BBC newsreader Jan Leeming? She was on our screens for much of the 80s, but she's also appeared on I'm a Celebrity, Get Me Out of Here, Come Dine With Me, and the one that I particularly like, The Real Marigold Hotel, where she and a group of celebrity pensioners headed to India to see if retirement abroad is as charming as it seems. Well, Jan will be the guest tonight on Choices, where she'll speak to Phil Riley about her life and the music that means something to her. That's Jan Leeming on our sister station, Boom Radio, tonight at 9.

0: Anita Harris with Trains and Boats and Planes. But if you're driving at the moment, you could have joined Magna Carta on their highway to Spain. Good morning, it's Nick Bailey here on Boomlight with your Sunday serenade, with still to come, a celebration of World Laughter Day.
1: Welcome back to Costa Coffee's Iced Coffee Forecast, here to update you on the week ahead. Today, there'll be unexpected adventures moving in from the east, with high chances of bumping into friends and conversations that go on longer than planned. Later this week, expect a refreshing iced coffee, made for picnics with picky bits and nowhere to be until 6. Because whatever the weather, with a Costa iced coffee made with heart in hand, the summer moments we love last. Costa iced coffee, made for summer.
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picks my ties out, eats my candy, drinks my brandy, the most beautiful girl in the world. The most

Sarah Vaughan with Lullaby of Birdland, and we also heard Vic Damone with The Most Beautiful Girl in the World. Now, today is World Laughter Day, which was founded almost 30 years ago to promote health, happiness and world peace through laughter. We can certainly do with some of that right now. And it's always great to have a laugh, isn't it? As Norman Wisdom and Joyce Grenfell found out when they recorded this.

0: tune.
1: Yes, it is nice, isn't it? Catchy.
0: What is it, Norman?
1: I don't know. Well, I know it. It goes... That's it, isn't it? You must remember
0: yes.
1: this. You've heard it before. Oh, dear.
0: Go on, Norman.
1: Shall I?
0: Yes, you've got an awfully nice voice.

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1: What's going down?
2: Too low for me.
1: It's going up again, it's all right. I've lost it.
2: We'll find it, don't worry. La la la la la
1: la la la la. Well, here it comes.
2: Yeah.
1: You know what this reminds me of, don't you?
2: What? Oh, yes. Ruining the music, this is.
1: Oh, breathe.
2: You'll go all bang in a minute.
1: Don't
2: laugh. I can't help it. Oh, my God.

0: Frank Shaxfield with the theme that Charlie Chaplin wrote for his film Limelight. And before that, Narcissus, the laughing song, with Norman Wisdom and Joyce Grenfell.
1: Stick to the shopping list. Stick to the shopping list. Stick to the...
2: unexpected bargain in the bagging area.
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lots of beautiful blossoms around at the moment, and that was Nat King Cole with Blossom Fell, and K-Star with Changing Partners. Talking of things falling, one of the hazards of working at the Globe Theatre in London, which is totally open to the elements, is the pigeons. The actress Gemma Arterton has been recalling how in one of the shows she appeared in, there was a brioche bun fight, and the pigeons worked out exactly when it was each night. So at the appropriate moment, they came swooping down, just as Gemma had her serious monologue. Maybe they were hoping for an Olivier Award.

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1: Changeable with showers or longer spells of rain this weekend, possibly heavy and thundery, especially over Northern Ireland. Driest in eastern England, highs of 19 degrees.
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3: I won't dance, don't ask me. 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

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I won't dance. How could I? I won't dance. Merci beaucoup. I know that music leads.

Fred Astaire with the original version of I Won't Dance from the 1935 film Roberta. And before that, Al Caiola with La Malagueña. Good morning and welcome to Sunday, the 3rd of May, here on Boomlight with me, Nick Paley, where I hope the music is helping your day so far. Maybe doing some spring cleaning or those last-minute maintenance jobs before the summer kicks in.

Munro, and There's a Kind of Hush. And we also heard Ella Fitzgerald with Too Marvellous for Words. Now, have you ever wanted to go to the World Stone Skimming Championships in Scotland? But I've always thought maybe it's too far to go, let alone the accommodation costs. Well, help is at hand, because there's a Scottish island for sale, which is, and excuse the pun, just a stone's throw from where the championships take place in Easedale. The island called Inch Island has 90 acres of untouched land and is going under the hammer this month for £350,000. Just imagine, for that amount of money, you can have your own island. That's the price of a small London flat.

That was Anything Goes from Harper's Bazaar. And Elvis with his biggest international hit, It's Now or Never. Quite a few anniversaries to celebrate today, starting with Richard Doyley Cart, who was born in London on this day in 1844. And as I'm sure you know, he was the impresario who put on all the Gilbert and Sullivan operas. So let's celebrate with the Doyley Cart Opera Company and the modern Major General from the Pirates of Penzance.

I am the very model of a modern Major General. I've information, vegetable, animal, and mineral. I know the kings of England and Dakota fights historical, from Marathon to Waterloo in order categorical. I am very well acquainted too with matters mathematical. I understand equations both the simple and quadratical. About polynomial theorem, I am teeming with a lot of news. Ooh, lot of news. Ah, with many cheerful facts about the square of the hypotenuse.

0: Very good at integral and differential calculus. I know the scientific names of beings and animalculus. In short, in matters vegetable, animal, and mineral, I am the very model of a modern major general. I know our mythic history, King Arthur's and Sir Caradox. The answer hard acrostics have a pretty taste for paradox. In court in elegiacs, all the crimes of Helicabalus. In conics, I can flow peculiarities parabolus. I can tell undoubted Raphael some Derrida's and Sophonies. I know the croaking chorus from the frogs of Aristophanes. And I can hum a fugue of which you've heard the music's dinner for. Dinner for. And whistle all the airs from that infernal nonsense, Pinafore.
1: And whistle all the airs from that infernal nonsense, Pinafore. And whistle all the airs from that infernal nonsense, Pinafore.
0: Then I can write a washing bill in Babylonic uniform and tell you every detail of Caractacus's uniform. In short, in matters vegetable, animal, and mineral, I am the very model of a modern major general.
1: In short, in matters vegetable, animal, and mineral, he is the very model of a modern
0: general. In fact, when I know what is meant by mammalian and ravelin, when I can tell at sight a mouse a rifle from a javelin, when such a phase of sorties and surprises I'm more wary at, and when I know precisely what is meant by commissariat, when I have learned what progress has been made in modern gunnery, when I know more of tactics than a novice in a nunnery, in short, I have a smattering of elemental strategy. Ooh, strategy? Strategy, letter, but good. I have it! You'll say a better major general and never satirge.
1: You'll say a better major general and never satirge. You'll say a better major general and never satirge.
0: For my military knowledge, though I am plucky and adventury, has only been but down to the beginning of the century. But still, in matters vegetable, animal, and mineral, I am the very model of a modern major general.

0: Kenny Ball and his jazz men with Midnight in Moscow, and the Doily Cart Opera Company with the Major General song.
1: 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And in 64, the company merged with Rent-A-Set. By 77, the early video recorders were up for rental. At its peak, Radio Rentals had more than 500 shops, leaving the High Street in 2020. High Street History.
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Doris Day with Day by Day, and Tony Brent with The Clouds Will Soon Roll By. 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

0: Edie Gourmet with Blame It on the Bossa Nova, and Danny Williams before that with Dancing Easy. And I hope you're taking it easy for this Sunday morning here on Boom Light. It's Nick Bailey with you till midday, where shortly we'll be celebrating the heavenly birthday of Bing Crosby.
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That's Lee Springfield with Who Can I Turn To? And we also heard Billy Eckstein with Gigi. Now, it was on this day in 1944 that the film Going My Way was premiered in New York. The film, which won the Academy Award for Best Picture the following year, starred Bing Crosby, whose birthday would have been today. So as a joint celebration, here he is with the film's showstopper, Swinging on a Star.

0: 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And to celebrate the anniversary of Bing Crosby's birth, Swinging on a Star.
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0: Weekend, today and tomorrow, featuring 170 artists and makers in local venues. Tony Lee performs the Carpenters songbook hits in Yesterday Once More with a live band at Marina Theatre Lowestoft on the 8th of May. Performing the album Deja Vu in full, The Wandering Hearts will be at Chelmsford Theatre on the 24th of May.
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get you, but you're here to stay. It seems I met you when my love went away.

straight through Sunday blues. Good morning, heartache, here we go again. Good morning, heartache, you're

I've got those Monday blues, straight through Sunday blues. Good morning, heartache, here we go again. Good morning, heartache.

Billie Holiday with Good Morning Heartache and Frank Sinatra and High Hopes. Did you know that it was 75 years ago today that the Festival of Britain started? But really all that remains is the Royal Festival Hall, which opened its doors also on this day in 1951. It's a hall I became to dread because the school I was at the time had its annual prize giving there, where the whole class had to parade on stage with our names read out individually. And as I was invariably towards the bottom of the class, this became rather embarrassing. But I'm going to let bygones be bygones and celebrate anyway. And to celebrate the 75th anniversary, I've got a piece of music that was also written in 1951 by Ronald Binge. It was originally called Andante Cantabile, but when the Queen acceded the throne the following year, it was changed to the Elizabethan Serenade.

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1: Changeable with showers or longer spells of rain this weekend, possibly heavy and thundery, especially over Northern Ireland. Driest in eastern England, highs of 19 degrees.
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2: 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It's something daring, the continental.

was a passion, the continental, an invitation to moonlight and romance. It's quite the fashion, the continental, because you tell of

Maureen McGovern with The Continental from the 1934 film The Gay Divorcee, which was the first song to win the Academy Award for Best Original Song. And before the weather, Ronald Binge and his Elizabethan Serenade. Good morning and welcome to Sunday here on Boom Light with me, Nick Paley, where before I hand over to Jenny Hanley at midday, I've got two more birthdays to celebrate.

Vicky Carr with None But The Lonely Heart. And we also heard Perry Como with Manja de Carnaval. Now, today would have been the birthday of the man responsible for the folk revival in the 50s and 60s, Pete Seeger. Although a singer himself, he was really better known as a songwriter with songs such as Turn, Turn, Turn, If I Had a Hammer, We Shall Overcome, and a big hit for the Kingston Trio in 1962 with Where Have All the Flowers Gone?

Well, it's a great train song, that, isn't it? Johnny Cash with Casey Jones. The Kingston Trio before that with the poignant Where Have All the Flowers Gone? Now, before I go any further, I want to mention that here at Boomlight, we are compiling the all-time 1950s chart. So what are your favourite songs from the 1950s? We play lots of those here on Boomlight. You can vote for your top three now by going to boomradio.co.uk and click on Boomlight. Or if you listen on the Boom Radio app, just click where it says Vote. I'll be counting down the 50s chart in a few weeks' time over the late May bank holiday weekend. And I wonder if this song from 1954 will enter the chart. Life could

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1: Nick Bailey on Boom Lights.

Oh, I just love that song. I haven't heard it for a while, though. Bobby Darin with If I Were a Carpenter. Nancy Wilson before that with Satin Doll. I would like to say hello now to Tony Nash, who's written in from Northampton, because he remembers me from my days working for Forces Radio in Berlin. Tony was with 2 Royal Anglian, where he used to take part in a competition I ran at the time called Radio Roulette. And he also had a go at being a presenter in my So You Want to Be a DJ slot. And from memory, Tony, I think you did pretty well. That's the great thing about radio. Since I've been on Boom Light, I've reconnected with so many people. Time for another birthday now, and this time it's the singer forever associated with the Four Seasons, Frankie Valli, who turns 92 today, and he's still performing.

0: The Anita Kerr Singers with You Are the Sunshine of My Life, and Frankie Valli before that with his first solo number one hit, My Eyes Adore You. And Frankie, very happy 92nd birthday. Good morning, it's Nick Bailey here on Boom Light, hoping your Sunday is going to plan, and if you're cooking a roast, that all your timings will work out.
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Peggy Lee and Trudy Stevens with Sisters. And we also heard Dean Martin with Side by Side. Just to let you know that it will be Charles Nove looking after the Vintage Chart Show this afternoon, when he'll be counting down this week in 1957, which was the year that John Lennon and Paul McCartney met for the first time. That's at 2 this afternoon here on Boomlight. Hey, hey.

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2: 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I've got ants in my pants. She's probably a better American. I can't dance. I've got ants in my pants. It's a silly place to put them.
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Award-winning composer Dominic Scherer and his theme from the television series Miss Marple, preceded by Petula Clark. This is Gene Kelly from Singing in the Rain.

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1: Changeable with showers or longer spells of rain this weekend, possibly heavy and thundery, especially over Northern Ireland. Driest in eastern England, highs of 19 degrees.
0: Jenny Hanley on Boom Light.

It's gone 1 o'clock this Sunday afternoon, the afternoon before May Day, when all chaos continues. That was from the South Pacific soundtrack film. Actually, it was 10 years later that Louis Armstrong was number one in the Summer of Love, the summer of 1967. What were you doing in that year? Do you remember? It was flower power. The Beatles seemed to rule the world, and they banned pirate radio. This, incidentally, was one of the anthems for civil rights

Donovan, who exuded flower power. Now, Ella Fitzgerald, this is a song that takes us back to 1923. A sad song of unrequited love, really.

0: Jeff Love and his orchestra with Yours, and before that, Frank Sinatra with Three Coins in the Fountain from the film of the same name. Nowadays, you're charged just to go near the fountain, but once you're there, you can still throw in your three coins and hope to find love and marriage. Good luck.
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0: I'd like to stay. I'd like to stay.
1: Yes, adapted from Eye Level, the theme written for the TV series Van der Valk. Matt Munro from his album Heartbreakers. And before him, Patsy Cline, backed by the Jordanaires. Obviously, Elvis didn't need them that day. Now, I advise you to sit down, relax, and just let this wash over you. Think back to Hancock's Half Hour with Kenneth Williams, Sid James, Hattie Jakes. Well, this is Tony Hancock, or should I say Wing Commander Hancock, test pilot.
2: H for Hancock calling control tower. 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
3: Control tower to Hancock. We're worried about possible sabotage. The mechanic who was working on your aircraft is missing. Think you should come down. Land immediately. Repeat, land immediately.
2: Nonsense, she's going beautifully. I don't know a thing about any mechanic. Taking her up to 2,400 miles an hour. Hancock to control tower. Something strange is happening. There's a peculiar knocking sound on the windscreen. Seems to be coming from outside the plane. I'm slowing down to 1,800 miles an hour. We'll slide cockpit open to see what's wrong.
4: Good evening. It's an half cold here. You can't come in.
5: What's that?
4: I say an half cold here. You can't come in.
5: There's no room. Get off.
4: Oh, don't be like that. Move over. I'll sit on your lap.
5: Get your boot off me joystick. Do you mind? Who are you?
4: Me? I'm the mechanic. I was still working on the tower when you took off. Honestly, frightened the life out of me. I mean, I wasn't expecting it. I was just sitting there singing happily to myself, and then next minute, whoosh, I was up here.
5: Sit still. I can't control the plane with you jumping about.
4: Well, I'm only trying to get comfortable. All these knobs and levers here sticking in me. Here, what's this one?
5: Don't touch it!
4: Oh, it's the ejector seat. Come back. Where are you?
5: Sitting on the tail!
4: Oh, no, stop messing about. No, come back in. It's no use sitting out there sulking. I can't drive the thing.
5: Well, go into a dive so I can slide down.
4: All right. I'll try this lever. Hello? You might have told me there was another ejector seat.

0: Wally Stott and his orchestra rounding off a lovely bit from Hancock's Half Hour, and that was the theme from the radio series. And if you have any jolly tunes, chats, thoughts that you would like me to play, then drop me a line, jenny@boomradio.co.uk, and we'll see what we can do. I do feel that about 1:30, we need to be jollied up a bit, and that's why I have just a little bit of a comedy spot.
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Julie London from the film Calendar Girls, with a song for each of the months of the year. May apparently was carefree and romantic, and it includes Fred Astaire, Pierce Brosnan, Annette Bening. But I think, just to prove that every theory can actually run out of any understanding, it also includes Queen Victoria, Sigmund Freud, and Arthur Conan Doyle, none of whom were known for their great sense of humour, but they all had birthdays in May. Oh, before Julie London, Tony Bennett. It was the Gershwin brothers again. Now, Robert Goulet, promising a lack of romance from the Broadway musical Mac and Mabel.

I won't remember which dress you wore.

0: breakfast is turning up the heat with a spicy new twist. 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
1: 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Stick to the...
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Al Bowley on the Isle of Capri, and before him, Laurie London, who made that record, He's Got the Whole World in His Hands, when he was 13. He then retired at 19. He now runs, I think, a hotel and a pub in the West Country. Now, The Carpenters. Actually, I'm still a bit tired from yesterday's, well, exertions in the swimming pool. It's difficult to keep up with a three-year-old and a just-turned six-year-old, isn't it? Even when you tell yourself that you're not as old as you are. But The Carpenters are going to sing Yesterday once more. Please let's not do it again for a while.

I'm Jenny Hanley. This is Boom Light. I must go so that you can have your vintage chart show followed by legendary lyricist Don Black. All I can say to you is do be careful of Morris dancers, mind the maypole, and be wary of anybody dressed like a tree. I shall be back next weekend, Friday, Saturday, Sunday, 12 till 2. Look after yourself until then. I leave you with Chris Montez. Take care.

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1: Changeable with showers or longer spells of rain this weekend, possibly heavy and thundery, especially over Northern Ireland. Driest in eastern England, highs of 19 degrees.
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3: Sunday is Vintage Chart Day on Boom Light, and it's 1957 this week. Charles Nove here to bring you a top 20 that features one artist three times and five artists appearing twice. We'll start with Mr. Triple. He's Static at number 20.

Number 20 last week, number 20 again this week in 1957, Guy Mitchell, Singing the Blues. Last week's 12, down to this week's number 19, is knee-deep in the blues. And oh look, it's Guy Mitchell again.

On his way down the charts to 19 this week, Guy Mitchell, Knee Deep in the Blues. There's no number 18 because there is a tie for 17th place. We'll play both of those songs next.

0: Don't You Rock Me Daddy-O from Lonnie Donegan and Heart from Max Bygraves, joint 17th placed in the chart for this week in 1957. And now, last week's 15 down to this week's 16, Frankie Lymon and the Teenagers.
1: I'm not a juvenile delinquent.

youthful protestations at number 16 this week in 1957. Frankie Lyman and the Teenagers. I'm not a juvenile delinquent. On the way up the charts to number 15, Bing Crosby and Grace Kelly with a song made famous in one of last year's big films.

Number 15, this week in 1957, Bing Crosby, Grace Kelly, and the song from the film High Society, True Love. Another tie now for 13th place, and we'll have both songs starting with Slim Whitman. Blue Light.

0: joined 13th place in this week's vintage chart. Slim Whitman, I'll Take You Home Again, Kathleen. What's the other one at number 13? Well, I'll give you a small clue. It involves transport. And it's next.
1: Hello, this is Claire Teal. Music is the very best thing for whatever ails you. It's certainly been my life, both as a listener and a performer. From as far back as I can remember, I've been studying the lives and artistry of singers, musicians, songwriters and arrangers of the jazz, swing and big band tradition. 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

Sitting at number 13 in our vintage chart for 1957, the Chas McDevitt Skiffle Group featuring Nancy Whiskey and Freight Train. Next, number 12, on the way up from 17 last week, Little Richard.

On Boom Light, the vintage chart from 1957, and sitting at number 12, Little Richard, The Girl Can't Help It. For number 11, things will take a much gentler turn in just a moment.

last week's number 9, down to 11 this week. Nat King Cole, When I Fall in Love. Big rise in this week's vintage chart to number 10 from last week's 16 for Andy Williams.

the result of vigorous wing flapping, Andy Williams rises from 16 last week to 10 this week with Butterfly. On the way down from 4 last week to 9 this week, it's Pat Boone with a song that was first off sent to Elvis Presley, but Elvis didn't get round to recording it, and Pat Boone did.

0: Another appearance for Little Richard, Long Tall Sally. That's at number 8. Number 7 takes a huge leap up from 24 last week. I'll play it in just a mo.
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both sides of a double A-sided single at number 7 this week in 1957. Johnny Ray, that was Look Homeward, Angel, and before it, You Don't Owe Me a Thing. On to number 6, and it was 19 last week, so soaring skywards in the chart. And look who's back again, Guy Mitchell.

It's cool. It's official. Because Guy Mitchell said so. 19 last week, 6 this week in 1957 with Rockabilly. At 5, edging its way up from number 8, Tab Hunter.

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0: 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Bye-bye.
2: 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Baby Baby from Frankie Lyman and the Teenagers last week, 6 up to number 4 this week. Number 3 is a non-mover, and it'll be next.
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staying put at number 3 in this week's vintage chart, Tab Hunter and Young Love. And another non-mover at number 2. 1957.

0: Staying put at number two this week in 1957, Harry Belafonte and the Banana Boat Song. Don Black will be on his way with an hour of Our Kind of Music from 3 o'clock. I'll leave you with the number one. Just before I do, a quick recap of the top ten. Andy Williams at number 10 with Butterfly. Pat Boone at 9, Don't Forbid Me. Number 8, Little Richard, Long Tall Sally. 7, Johnny Ray, You Don't Owe Me a Thing and Look, Homeward Angel. 6, Rockabilly from Guy Mitchell. 5, Tab Hunter and 99 Ways. 4, Baby Baby, Frankie Lyman and the Teenagers. 3, Tab Hunter, Young Love. 2, Harry Belafonte, as we've just heard. And at
1: number 1,
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1: Changeable with showers or longer spells of rain this weekend, possibly heavy and thundery, especially over Northern Ireland. Driest in eastern England, highs of 19 degrees.
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2: Hello everyone, this is Don Black saying thank you for spending one of your precious hours with me. I have some wonderful songs and singers for you today, and I can't wait to get started.

The amazing Judy Garland, I Feel a Song Coming On. I'm always astonished by the amazing range of some songwriters. I mean, take Bob Merrill. Bob Merrill could write the most sophisticated lyrics and the most silly and simple ones. So in my, and he also wrote this spot. Let's first listen to one of Bob's sophisticated ones.

Patti Page, How Much Is That Doggy in the Window? In the 60s and 70s, songs that were written for movies had to be called the same as the title of the movie. And it isn't always that easy. I was given the title True Grit, and Sammy Kahn was given Thoroughly Modern Millie. I said to Sammy that this new movie, The Russians Are Coming, The Russians Are Coming, it would be impossible to write a song for that. He, quick as a flash, said, no problem, the Russians are coming, the Russians are coming, so love me tonight. Here's one of my favourite Sammy Kahn's lyrics.

Matchless Matt, of course. I'll only miss her when I think of her. I've been asked to write some songs for Jane Monheit's new album. She's greatly admired by musicians and other singers, and I'm looking forward to working with her. She sounds like this.

I've always loved that song by George and Ira Gershwin, Embraceable You, sung by Jane Monheit. I'm delighted to say I've been getting some lovely emails from avid listeners to this show. They come from far and wide. Judy Harris in New York, Julie and John Coyle from Preston, Ian and Roxanne Blair from Fairfax Station in Virginia, USA, Angela Prowse from Paignton. I could go on and on. I had an interesting one from John Addison in North Shields. He said that in Tony Bennett's biography, Tony said one of the hardest songs he's ever sung is, "I Do Not Know a Day I Didn't Love You."

0: Well, it didn't sound hard to me, but nothing sounds hard when Tony Bennett sings it. I never knew a day I didn't love you. I became very good friends of a great man who had nothing to do with music. He was Mario Puzo, the man who wrote the book and screenplay of The Godfather. My wife Shirley and his partner Carol Gino went out for dinner at Les Ambassadors in Park Lane. Mario was a big gambler, and the four of us went to their famous casino. He bought $20,000 worth of chips, and he started to lose it all. All of a sudden, he got lucky and began winning. 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He loved Shirley, and he laughed, and he said to her, "I can't ever remember leaving a casino when I'm making a profit." Great days. And you're going to hear the big song from The Godfather next.
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That was the theme from The Godfather, sung by Andy Williams. The music was written by Nino Rota, and the words were by Larry Cusick. Nino and Larry were great friends, and they worked together again on the film Romeo and Juliet, and they came up with another lovely song.

One of my favorite singers, Johnny Mathis, A Time for Us. Jacques Brel was a wonderful singer-songwriter from Belgium. His big song was Numa Kitapa. Rod McEwen wrote a brilliant English lyric, and Dusty Springfield made a terrific record of it.

A breathtaking performance from Dusty Springfield with If You Go Away. In my last series, I played the seldom heard Arthur Prysock. Tom Jones was a big fan of his, and Matt Monro said singers like him shouldn't be legally allowed. So here is Arthur Prysock with a truly special song.

0: Marvellous voice of Arthur Prysock. I must play more of him on this programme. The lyrics to Ebb Tide, What Now My Love, All in the Game, were written by the wonderful Carl Sigman. He also wrote the next one, which is a haunting Brazilian melody by Luiz Bonfá. Add Jack Jones to the mix and you get a few magical moments. And you're going to hear those magical moments right after this.
1: Welcome back to Costa Coffee's Iced Coffee Forecast, here to update you on the week ahead. Today, there'll be unexpected adventures moving in from the east, with high chances of bumping into friends and conversations that go on longer than planned. Later this week, expect a refreshing iced coffee, made for picnics with picky bits and nowhere to be until six. Because whatever the weather, with a Costa iced coffee made with heart in hand, the summer moments we love last. Costa Iced Coffee, made for summer.
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Haunting melody indeed, A Day in the Life of a Fool by Jack Jones. There are some artists who are so gifted that they can play a big theatre but make you feel you're the only one there. These people are few and far between, but one who did that every time I saw her was the mesmerising Lena Horne.

0: Lovely Lena Horne with When I Fall in Love. You're listening to Don Black on Boom Light. One of my favourite collaborators was Jeff Stevens, who passed away 6 years ago. We wrote dozens of songs together. We even wrote a musical called Dear Anyone. We had a couple of hits from that show. One was I'll Put You Together Again, recorded by Hot Chocolate, and another one was Sleeping Like a Baby, recorded by Linda Lewis. What was so unusual about this song is that Jeff and I wrote it in the same room. Usually, he would send me a tune and I would write the words. I remember us writing it in his beautiful home in Berkhamsted, where his wife Pam would keep us going with endless cups of tea. And you're going to hear what we came up with right after this.
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Wonderful memories for me, Sleeping Like a Baby, Linda Lewis. Adolph Green was a wonderful songwriter. Among his hits were Just in Time and The Party's Over. He was also a very funny man. He went to see Cy Coleman give a concert in New York at an eye, ear, nose and throat hospital. When someone asked him how it went, he said, "It was wonderful. There wasn't a dry eye, ear, nose or throat in the house." This was Cy Coleman's first hit.

Nat King Cole with a beautiful song, I'm Gonna Laugh You Right Out of My Life, with the lyrics by Carolyn Lee. I should tell you that I'm going to be off for a few weeks, but I'm not actually really going away, because you're going to still hear me, because they're going to play the best of Don Black while I am away. My final song today was the choice of Stephen Fry when he was a castaway on Desert Island Discs. He chose a beautiful Cole Porter song as one of his 8 records he would take with him to that island. Being such a learned fella, he didn't just say he liked the song. He said it is a wonderful expression of romantic innocence. Don't forget, Claire Teal is next, and I will see you very soon. Don't be late.

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1: Wet across northeast England and southern Scotland as rain slowly eases. Scattered showers elsewhere, some heavy with a low of 7 degrees Celsius.
2: Claire Teal on Boom.

Is You Is or Is You Ain't My Baby, Vic Damone, and before that, Joe Loss with March of the Mods. A short-lived dance, but you must have, like me, heard that record at every wedding, christening, birthday. Welcome to the show here on Boomlight. Thanks, as ever, to Don Black for the last hour. He's brilliant. I'm here for the next two. A plethora of musical delights for your delectation. Eartha Kitt, Sarah Vaughan, Nelson Riddle, Diane Reeves, Oscar Peterson, Glenn Miller, and Ella Fitzgerald, of course. Big band bangers come from Bob Crosby and Claire Teal Loves. We'll feature a couple more of my favourite tracks. We'll have a feet up for the ballad salad and a British dance band classic. You know the form. It's good for you, especially if your resistance is low.

My resistance is low by the fella what wrote it, Mr. Hoagie Carmichael. That was in 1951, that recording. The arrangement, which Robin Sarstedt borrowed hook, line and sinker for his 1976 version, was by the great Gordon Jenkins. Now, here's the thing. You can copyright lyrics, you can copyright music, but you can't copyright the arrangements. And there's actually another fella credited with the arrangement on the Sarstedt version. I know, poor Gordon. Now, if you want to get in touch, maybe you have to complain. You can do it via the Boom website, boomradio.co.uk, or you can email Claire at boomradio.co.uk, Claire without an I, teal like the duck. There's also a post on my Facebook page every Sunday, which you can join in with if you like. Meet like-minded music lovers. Now, in 1959, arranger Bill Potts released a brilliant record. It was called The Jazz Soul of Porgy and Bess, and it was his interpretations of songs from the opera written by the Gershwins and DuBose Heywood. So listen out, you've got Gene Quill on alto, Zoot Sims and Al Cohn on tenor. I got plenty of nothing.

0: Like the woman says, it's so good, c'est si bon, Eartha Kitt. Coming up, two big band bangers from Bob Crosby. But first, we'll be heading to San Jose, if we can find the way, after this.
1: 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A human voice wrapped in invisible waves. Radio is the hearthfire of the air, glowing unseen, binding strangers with shared breath. No glittering screen, no swiping distraction, just voices as intimate as a whisper in the dark. 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
7: Wherever you're heading, if you want to share a laugh, the latest, or an actual in-person chat, on the train, you can.

Do you know the way to San Jose? The singer is from Holland, so she might not. Her name is Trintje Oosterhuis, and she's backed by the Metropole Orkest, and that was arranged by Patrick Williams. Very nice. Big band bangers then, and two from Bob Crosby and his orchestra. Well, I say his orchestra. The brains behind this cooperative band belonged to saxophonist Gil Rodin. And Bing's little brother Bob, he didn't have much to do with the music, but he did do a good job of standing at the front and singing a tune or two. But not on this date. This is 16th of November 1937. So the band, as you many of you will know, real kind of spirit of New Orleans Dixieland running right through it. So the first tune was written by the bassist Bob Haggart and drummer Ray Bodock. Now these guys would very soon go on to write Big Noise from Winnetka for the band. Bob Haggart was a brilliant arranger, and Ray Bodock, being from New Orleans, he brings that authentic feel. Featuring brilliant clarinet also from Matty Matlock and Eddie Miller, Yank Lawson on trumpet. Actually, do you know, everyone plays great on this. It's South Rampart Street Parade.

South Rampart Street Parade from the Bob Crosby Band, recorded 16th of November 1937. Now, the very next tune on the stand in that session was another of bassist Bob Haggart's originals. Some really lovely feels and grooves, backing ideas, and it's a great vocal for solos as well. I think it's Yank Lawson again on trumpet, Matty Matlock on clarinet, and maybe Warren Smith on trombone. It's Dogtown Blues, and I'm playing it for my friend drummer John Watson, who's a fellow lover of this kind of music.

There we go. Two big band bangers from Bob Crosby. We've got Dogtown Blues and before that, South Rampart Street Parade. Now, you might remember I played a lovely song by Joe Harrop a few weeks ago. It was called Everything's Changing. And it struck a chord with Derek from Southend. He wrote in, "Dear Claire, it's always great to hear your shows, wherever you present them from, and these days at Boomlight. I was most recently listening to your 12th of April show through my earbuds, so modern, and I have to confess I dozed off, only for a short while, promise. I woke up to be aware of the most wonderful voice in my head, singing the most wonderful song, and one I have never heard before. When it finished, you said it was Joe Harrop. So thank you for that introduction to her music. I was moved emotionally for some reason. A combination of being half awake, the beautiful voice and excellent lyrics. I really believed what she was singing could apply to each of us." That's wonderful, Derek. Thank you for that. Try this one. Joe again on vocals and guitarist Jamie McCready. This is Guilty.

0: Joe Harrop and Jamie McCready with the Randy Newman song Guilty. Fantastic stuff. Stay with us, because Sarah Vaughan's coming your way. Yes, she is, very soon.
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The impeccable Sarah Vaughan, Swinging Easy in 1957. Who was it? John Malachi on piano and Crazy Joe Benjamin on bass and Roy Haynes on the drums. Fantastic. Thanks for all your messages saying that you're enjoying the show. It means such a lot. Also, I want to give a wave and a hello to everyone who came out to see our concert in Mansfield on Thursday. It was a great night. Next up, I'm going to be with the Royal Marines Ocean Airs Big Band on the 23rd and 24th of May in Cheltenham and Eastbourne. Very much looking forward to that. And then with the Clare Teal Five at the fabulous Swaledale Festival on the 30th of May. So do say hello if you're going to come along.

That's the Mills Brothers' Nevertheless, I'm in Love With You. Now, Kate in Durham, she said, is there any Oliver Nelson to be played? You mean Oliver Nelson? Amazing saxophonist, arranger, composer, band leader? You mean like this, that he wrote for fellow amazing saxophonist Phil Woods? Well, he might be in luck.

0: powerful stuff. That's the Oliver Nelson Band with Backwoods. Phil Woods on alto. It was written for him by the great Oliver Nelson. Now we've got trumpet player Freddie Randall and his band, although to be honest, it's mainly clarinet blues all the way, but it's happening after this.
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6: 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Once they're gone...

Freddie Randall and his band with Clarinet Blues. Is that Bruce Turner on one of the clarinets? You'll know. And if you do know, please can you let me know too? Now, they say every day that sugar's bad for you, but I have two sugar lumps that are musically nutritious in every way. First up, Mr. Mass Matthias.

the great Ella Fitzgerald doing the Sugarfoot Rag, backed by the also excellent Cy Oliver. Stay with us for another hour, why don't you? Because who knows what's beyond the blue horizon? Well, David Rose and his orchestra might have some idea.

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1: Wet across northeast England and southern Scotland as rain slowly eases. Scattered showers elsewhere, some heavy with a low of 7 degrees Celsius.
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Hello, you're listening to Claire Teal on Boom Light, and that was Nelson Riddle with the theme from Naked City. Hope you're having a lovely day and enjoying the music this afternoon. Now, if you want to get in touch, don't let me stop you. 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Claire without an I, Teal like the duck, also on Facebook and Instagram and all that. Here's a great singer, Diane Reeves, and think you'll like this. Pick yourself up.

Mash Kinada, Oscar Peterson from his curiously titled Soul Español album of 67. I'm only saying it's curious because most of the tunes are Brazilian, but there you go. Here's something you might like from 1960, singer Lurleen Hunter. I really like her phrasing. It's arranged by Jimmy Giuffre, Harry Sweets Edison on trumpet, Blue Turning Grey Over You.

Glenn Miller, Everything I Love, a song by Ray Ebley, and a choir made up of the band and all the available Glenn Miller vocalists in the studio. From there, we go to Bobby Darin, When My Baby Smiles at Me.

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0: The Swingle Singers with a bit of Bach and Fugue in D minor. It's time for Claire Teal Loves, two records that I'm enjoying that I think you might like. They may not always be swingy or jazzy, but they will be great, or at least I'll think they're great. And now, a masterclass in live performance now from two greats, George Shearing and Mel Torme. It was recorded in Saratoga, August 1987, in front of a very happy audience at the Paul Masson Mountain Winery. Like I say, a very happy audience. But I think you'll be happy too with this joyous medley. Over to you, Mel, baby.
1: George, you got a gorgeous apartment in New York City. And I love New York. I'm going back there to do a month at Michael's Pub, which is a wonderful club there. So New York, candidly, is really on both of our minds. Would you, my fellow constituents, would you please suspend for just about 4 minutes and 12 seconds your natural California chauvinism, okay? I want you to think about Liza Minnelli. I want you to think about Robert De Niro. Think about a certain movie they made together. Then think about Sinatra, big hit record that he had off of the title song from that movie. If you'll do that, nothing more, you'll get a rough idea of what we're gonna do for you right now. Ah. You know what we're gonna do now, right?

Isn't that just wonderful? Mel Torme with George Shearing on piano, John Leatham on bass, and Donny Osmond on drums. Donny Osborne on drums. Live music is the very best thing for you. So my second Claire Teal loves is a Cole Porter tune. Another one. We've already had some today, haven't we? One he wrote in 1935 on an ocean liner heading from Indonesia to Fiji. Of course he did. It was introduced in the Broadway musical Jubilee. Now this version, recorded New York, 27th of January 1944, is all about the mesmeric harmonica chops of Larry Adler. Harmonica sales increased 20-fold whenever this guy was in town. Not that anyone could get anywhere near him on this. He's accompanied by the John Kirby Band, who, they were just wonderful in their own right. I will be playing, featuring them in the coming weeks. Charlie Shavers on trumpet, Buster Bailey on clarinet, John Kirby on bass. Enjoy this. It's Begin the Begin.

amazing? Larry Adler on harmonica. I can't even begin to think how he could even possibly do that. Begin the Begin, accompanied by the John Kirby Band in January 1944. So from January 1944 to people who were born in May, like myself. Who knew there was a song about it? Well, Julie London knew, and she'll sing it for you now.

0: Count Basie. He's getting sentimental over you. And it's nearly ballad o'clock, so get those feet up after this.
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Ben Webster, what a tone, playing tenderly there. Very tenderly. They didn't call him the king of tenors for nothing, and backed by the best house band in the world, led by Oscar Peterson. Fancy more of the same? Well, you've come to the right place. Sit down, it's the bit where we play a ballad or two and we all take some time to relax and unwind. First up, we start with a lovely take on a Paul Simon song by American singer Karen Allison, April She Will Come.

0: Oh, yeah. The theme from On Golden Pond by Dave Grusin from the 1981 film, starring Katharine Hepburn, Henry Fonda and Jane Fonda. Do you remember Ethel calling to the loons? More great music to come and a British dance band classic after this.
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0: 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Ooh, we are. Girl, we are. Indubitably, we are.
1: Harry Connick, We Are In Love. This is Susie Arioli with Honeysuckle Rose.

Susie Arioli with Honeysuckle Rose. And that's it from me, but there's more great music up next here on Boomlight. Thanks to Derek Webster, and thank you, as always, for joining me. We'll finish with a British Dance Band classic. It's from Roy Fox with Mary Lee, How'd You Like to Love Me? So from me, Claire Teal, till the next one, you guys look after yourselves. 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

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How'd you like it? 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
1: Wet across northeast England and southern Scotland as rain slowly eases. Scattered showers elsewhere, some heavy with a low of 7 degrees Celsius.

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Do you remember the days when it wasn't unusual to find a piano in the parlour or down at the pub? 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

0: Thank you for joining us. I'm Nick Bailey. 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
2: Then they were asked to go undercover.
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This is Boomlight, and we hope you'll maybe singing along to some of the songs we're spinning for you today. It's good for us, so they say. In fact, research suggests it can actually help improve your breathing, posture, and muscle tension, and can even be effective

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1: Wet across northeast England and southern Scotland as rain slowly eases. Scattered showers elsewhere, some heavy with a low of 7 degrees Celsius.

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It's time to put the kettle on and escape the troubles of the world for a while with Derek's very personal selection of beautiful, easy listening and all your 50s favourites.

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Hope you enjoyed that. Technology changes so quickly these days. It's difficult to keep track sometimes. It's a long time since the old 78s. You probably had a few of those. I know I certainly did as a child. They began to emerge as the standard for records at the very start of the last century. And that format remained the popular one for around 50 years.

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I learned an awful lot in Little Rock.

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1: 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Hope you enjoyed that one.
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Hello, this radio station is called Boom Light. Thanks for joining us. A word on travel now, and it's always interesting to hear where you've visited. Have you ever been to Bordeaux in southwest France? We know the region for the famous wines, of course, and there's a brilliant wine museum there where you can find out how wine is made, and it's hands-on too. Great shopping, whether you fancy the posh end at the Rue Notre-Dame or the Rue Sainte-Catherine, which is hailed as the longest pedestrian street in Europe. And of course, you can take the boat up and down the river or explore the rich gastronomic culture of the Capucin Market. So much to see and do in Bordeaux.

happens most of the time. And the feeling is laid back. 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
1: Wet across northeast England and southern Scotland as rain slowly eases. Scattered showers elsewhere, some heavy with a low of 7 degrees Celsius. Beautiful.

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We get many messages from Boomlight listeners talking about how memories come flooding back after hearing songs we play. There was one who told us they were reminded of a happy time working in a record shop in the late 50s and early 60s. Can you imagine how exciting that must have been at a time when pop music was going through so many changes? We do hope you'll share your thoughts when you hear that special song here on Boomlight, home of beautiful, easy listening and all your 50s favourites.

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Some we find quite amusing too, like a lady whose maiden name is actually Light. 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
1: Rain moving across northern Scotland, rather cloudy for central and southern areas with occasional showers. Mostly dry elsewhere with a high of 17 degrees Celsius.

Thanks for joining us. This is Boom Light. May I say that listening to Fran Godfrey is rather like meeting an old friend for lunch. And luckily, that's when she's here on Boom Light, from midday each day, Monday to Thursday. So do catch up with Fran for a little gossip and a few tall tales. Plus, of course, the usual beautiful, easy listening and all your 50s favourites.

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We play many different types of music here, some of the greatest songs of all time. You'll hear great orchestras, unforgettable voices, and magic moments from the stage and screen. So whenever you feel like escaping the stresses of the day, you can always find us here at Boomlight, the home of beautiful, easy listening and all your 50s favourites.

0: You're listening to Boomlight, playing all those great tracks, many of them from the 1950s. The 50s, of course, was the era when records started to go around at 45 rather than 78. Some turntables even had 16, although those records were quite rare, often spoken word. Hope you enjoyed that one.
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1: Rain moving across northern Scotland, rather cloudy for central and southern areas with occasional showers. Mostly dry elsewhere with a high of 17 degrees Celsius.

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1: 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Our Derek doesn't. 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

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I like this kind of music.

Many of the songs we play were first performed on the stages of some of the finest theatres of London's West End and under the bright lights of Broadway in New York. We also feature songs from Music Hall and the world of variety theatre, which gave us great stars like Morecambe and Wise and George Formby. 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
1: This is John Kettley with a Boom forecast on a drier and brighter day for many as temperatures peak around 17 degrees, but it will be showery in the far north and also across southern counties of England and Wales.

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Of course, alongside some beautiful easy tracks and those great standards too.

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1: What is it, Sam?
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1: From the top?
0: No, from the ending.
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0: All right.
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I'm as jumpy as a puppet on a string. I'd say that I had spring fever, but I know it isn't spring. I am starry-eyed and vaguely discontented.

I'm as busy as a spider spinning daydreams. I'm as giddy as a baby on a swing. I haven't seen a crocus

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1: This is John Kettley with a Boom forecast on a drier and brighter day for many as temperatures peak around 17 degrees, but it will be showery in the far north and also across southern counties of England and Wales.